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1: All right, let's do this. Mario Courtney Lopez here back behind the mic, fired up to be hanging with you for the next few hours. A lot of crazy radio fun to get into, including taking up a new case in Cordo's court so my wife can serve up some justice Cordo style. Plus, we're going to take a look at the buzz to see what's trending. Honor someone with a good deed, Lopez Award. Dig into our mentions to see what's on your mind and play all your favorite tunes. Turn it up. You're on with Mario and Courtney Lopez.

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1: You're all Mario Lopez. More music headed your way. First, some quick health buzz. And this is great news for people who love music, like me. A new study of older adults found that those who listen to music most days had a 39% lower likelihood of developing dementia than people who listened less often. Playing music or singing was also linked to a similar lower dementia risk. Researchers say music engages multiple areas of the brain and may also support memory, language, coordination, and social connection. Though more research is needed to understand why the link exists. When I'm in the car, if I'm not making calls that I need to make, I'm listening to music. I know podcasts are huge for driving, but I'm either making calls that I need to make or listening to tunes.
2: Yeah.
1: And that is going to be consistent. People always tell me, oh, jump in the podcast. I mean, I guess I could, but I like hearing tunes.
2: I think I listen to music probably 40% of my day. Like, I listen to music all the time. I throw in earbuds when I'm doing stuff around the house.
1: You're right. I'm not just in the car.
2: When I'm driving, when I'm working out.
1: If I'm working out, if I'm at the house cleaning.
2: Yeah.
1: If I'm in the backyard.
2: Everything.
1: I always have to have music.
2: Yeah, same.
1: I always have to have music. Yep.
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0: This was based on a movie, wasn't it?
2: Well, there were a couple Jack Reacher movies.
0: Yeah, there were
2: Tom Cruise played Jack Reacher. They were fun movies.
0: Yeah, those were fun.
2: I haven't watched the show, but okay.
0: Yeah,
2: I don't know.
0: But I like Tom Cruise in it.
2: Tom Cruise, the movies were great.
0: Yeah.
2: Conversations with a Killer, the Charles Manson tapes. It wraps up the true crime franchise by digging into never-before-heard prison tapes from the notorious cult leader.
0: So I recently interviewed Charles Manson's granddaughter.
2: Oh.
0: Who has a doc that she directed and produced on Hulu right now, discovering that she was, in fact, his granddaughter. Her father never knew who his father was.
2: Right.
0: They did a genealogy test. Oh. And come to find out.
2: You don't want to hear that.
0: Yeah, it's Charles Manson. You know, the irony is that he's known as this notorious killer. He's never actually killed anyone.
2: No, he convinced other people to do stuff. He also was part of, the government has recently released documents that proved that he was part of the MK Ultra project as well.
0: What is that?
2: Oh.
0: It's a whole other thing?
2: We gotta talk.
0: That's a whole other thing. But when you compare him to John Wayne Gacy, Ted Bundy, that's a false equivalence because those guys did some murdering.
2: They were actually doing the killing.
0: He did not.
2: And Women in Blue, also known as Los Azules, returns for season 2 on Apple TV+. Plus, it follows Mexico's first all-female police unit as they tackle new dangerous cases.
0: Oh, that's kind of cool.
2: That's interesting.
0: I like it.

the music from the 90s to now is on Now 105.1. All right, a few more songs. I'm going to take up a new case in Cordo's Court. Mario and Courtney Lopez here. While Cordo's Court is for entertainment purposes only, if you happen to find yourself in a tough spot, maybe a disagreement with a friend or a family member, or you just need some good old-fashioned advice, we'd love to help you out. Just slide into our DMs over on IG, and on Mario Lopez, and maybe Judge Cordo will help you out-o. Don't move. Cordo's Court coming up next.

0: Errol Mario Lopez, and this is Now 105.1.
1: Errol Mario Courtney Lopez. Time to take up a new case in Cordo's court.
0: So this is from Beverly. And she says, guys, our daughter got married in her early 20s, and we paid for a big wedding for her. 2 years later, she got a divorce because she was cheating on her husband. We were extremely disappointed, but we all moved on. Now, 10 years later, she's engaged again and wants us to pay for another large wedding. Ooh. My husband and I continue to tell her no, but she's being very demanding and rude about it.
2: Oh.
0: What would you guys do? Would you pay for your daughter's second wedding after you already paid for the first? Ooh, this is a good question.
3: Disown her.
2: Here's the thing. No, I would not, especially the whole thing, because that's just the way it is. I mean, she's an adult. She makes these adult choices, cheating, divorce. She can pay for her own. As a parent, I would pay for, you know, maybe the alcohol or something to contribute to the wedding. I would for sure do that. But if you're telling me she's being demanding and rude, I wouldn't pay for.
3: No, I wouldn't even replace the blender that she lost in the divorce.
0: If I may add, I'm glad she waited 10 years. Maybe she matured and she's a little more sure this time. And the fact that she already had a big wedding, hey, been there, done that. Let's focus on the marriage this time.
3: Yeah, you get one, and also she hasn't matured because she's complaining that her parents won't pay for something.
2: Yeah, and you know what?
0: True. I'm talking about maturing on
3: the
0: cheating part.
3: Right.
2: Yeah, but also, too, I question your parenting if she's reacting that way.
3: This is all your fault, Mom and Dad.
2: Yeah.
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1: Omar Lopez, music rolls on, but I wanted to mention this. Parents, if you've heard your kids saying, that's AI, don't assume they're talking about technology. Apparently, Gen Alpha has turned... Wait, Gen Alpha's... all your kids. Gen X, Millennials, Gen Z, and then Gen Alpha, correct?
2: Yes.
1: Okay.
2: Anyway. Yes, it's after Gen Z.
1: Got it. Gen Alpha's turned the phrase into their version of calling something fake, sketchy, or just plain suspicious. If a toy's a cheap knockoff, a story sounds made up, or something feels a little off, kids just say, oh, that's AI. So now AI is becoming shorthand for anything that seems inauthentic. We may have said something is plastic or Photoshop, but today it's AI. Well, we can relate to, oh, that's Photoshop. We don't use that anymore.
2: No.
1: RIP Photoshop. Yeah. Now it's all about AI. All right, let's get back to

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1: Yo, I'm Mario Lopez. More music and fun coming your way, but first, some quick food buzz.
0: Coming soon, a healthier ketchup. You forget ketchup's not exactly healthy. It's so good, though. A typical bottle of ketchup has pretty much zero protein. Well, until now, they figured out how to blend algae protein into tomato ketchup to give it four times the original protein and adding essential amino acids and minerals. But, of course, putting this new concoction of ketchup on deep fried food doesn't make your dinner much healthier. All that grease and saturated fat will still be there.
2: So what do I put on my deep fried food to make it healthy?
0: This is just not, you're not adding to the grease and fat. French fries, I guess, will be a little bit better for you. Yeah. My wife, who comes from ketchup capital of the world.
2: The ketchup mines.
0: Hunts. It's Hunts, right? Or is it?
2: No, Heinz. No. Heinz. That's blasphemy.
0: Pardon me. Heinz. Heinz. That's right. Heinz Field in Pittsburgh. Yes, I'm sure she'll be excited about this. All right, let's get back to music.

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0: So Tori Spelling is not ready to discuss her departure from the 90210 OMG podcast that she hosted with Jenny Garth. Brian Austin Green advised her to take time to reflect before speaking out, and she announced on IG Live that she would no longer be part of the podcast. While she did not rule out a return in the future, she emphasized that she needs time to assess and reflect. Jenny Garth addressed sadness about Tori's decision, but remains committed to continuing the podcast. Oh, this is sad. I wonder what happened.
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Music from the 90s to now for Ames and all of Central Iowa. This is Now 105.1. Lots more to get into as we power through this Wednesday. What up, Mario Lopez here. Got some August 12th birthdays to celebrate shortly. Going to dig into the buzz for a quick look at what's trending in a bit, so hang tight for that. In the meantime, more music and back to honor someone with our Good Deed Lopez of the Week. It's coming up next. I found

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2: Drake dissing Roc Nation and getting cozy with an adult film actress in a new Wild live stream.
1: Huh. 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
2: French one, I believe. Okay. 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It's interesting. Hmm. Actress Aubrey Plaza welcoming her first child with partner Christopher Abbott.
1: Congratulations to her.
2: And the crazy murder investigation that ended after police finally discovered the body that they were trying to figure out what happened to was actually a lifelike doll.
1: Oh my gosh. Not a funny joke. 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
1: I'm Mario Lopez. Got some August 12th birthdays to celebrate shortly. Hang tight for that as we quickly celebrate today's obscure holiday. What are we recognizing today, Frazier?
2: National Middle Child Day.
1: Shout out to Dominic Luciano Lopez, my son, Nico. He is our middle child. He's our most sensitive, our most dramatic. That's what we call Dominic Dramanic.
2: And he's the actor.
1: He's the actor, most emotional. So it makes sense. But he's a good boy. Probably my sweetest kid, too.
2: And very insistent that you answer your phone to watch him dance.
1: That's right. Very insistent.

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1: All right, let's get to today's celebrities. Mario Lopez here, along producer Frazier, is going to shout him out. I'm going to try to guess the ages. Who do we got?
2: Casey Affleck. Manchester by the Sea, Ben Affleck's brother.
1: I'm going to say Casey is 47.
2: 50.
1: Oh, okay.
2: Fifth level. Rebecca Gayheart from Dead Like Me, also married to Eric Dane, or she was before he passed.
0: I remember Rebecca from the Neutrogena commercial. She was great in those. She was great in those. Made me want to buy it. She had great complexion. Rebecca's got to be hitting the fifth level, 50.
2: 53.
0: Okay.
2: Tennis great, Pete Sampras.
0: Pete Sampras, who's been married to Bridget Wilson for years now.
2: Really?
0: Yes. Pete Sampras has got to be 53.
2: 54.
0: Ah.
2: He likes big butts, and he cannot lie. Sir Mix-a-Lot.
1: Sir...
2: He's a knight, by the way.
1: Yes, he's a knight.
2: Not many people know
1: he's
2: that.
1: He's a knight. Well, hence the sir. Before he was just Mix-a-Lot. He has got to be hitting the sixth level, 60.
2: 62.
1: Wow, okay.
2: And famous for being tan as... George Hamilton.
0: George Hamilton.
2: Was he an actor or something?
0: Yeah, he came...
2: I have no idea what else he's famous for.
0: Well, he was in Godfather 3. He was in a bunch of stuff.
2: Oh, okay.
0: But he came out in a movie that I loved when I was a kid. Zorro the Gay Blade.
2: Really?
0: He was fantastic.
2: He played Zorro.
0: I loved it. And he...
2: I gotta look that up.
0: It was a great movie when I was like, do all the people! I remember that. He has gotta be 78.
2: 86.
1: Wow. Wow.
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0: Maury on Facebook and X. Love hearing from you. Questions, comments, random thoughts, whatever you got. Who's this one from, Fraser?
1: This is from at Witty Otter. Mm-hmm. Right now, there isn't one person on social media who can believe their child is starting any grade.
0: Yes, that's the universal feeling of parents out there, because summer just flies by. And you get mixed feelings. My wife was talking about this. Kind of excited to get them out of the house, but now you're inundated with emails and obligations.
1: And homework.
0: School, and oh, God.
1: Activities.
0: Yes, yeah, so, you know, God bless the parents out there.
2: Mario Lopez will be right back.
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Mario Courtney Lopez here. Today's lesson in music history takes us back to the mid-60s. Oh, we're going way back. And the song of the summer that actually complained about the summer. I'm going to reveal it next.

0: Yeah, when the neck getting dirt and gritty.
1: If your neck is dirty and gritty, yeah, it's hot.
0: Love and Spoonful. This is one of the first hits to use sound effects like car horns and pneumatic drills to mimic city noise.

0: All right, Mario Lopez here. Almost time to head home, but not before we squeeze in one last thing. Rumors is turning 50. Lindsey Buckingham, who I just saw the other day. I was so mad.
1: Where did you see him?
0: At the Variety Young Power of Hollywood.
1: Oh, okay.
0: He introduced Somber.
1: He is part of Young Hollywood.
0: He's a living legend, and he says he and Stevie Nicks are back on speaking terms. It's funny because my daughter was trying to tell me the backstory behind Stevie Nicks and Lindsey Buckingham, like she was sharing the news for me.
1: She would know.
0: For the first time, but I love that she appreciates the music. Anyway, former Fleetwood Mac bandmates have had a well-documented, tumultuous history, to say the least. Made for some great music, though. Last week, Lindsey told E! News that he talks with Stevie all the time now. He said the band has been working on a doc for Apple TV that's set to come out at the beginning of next year.
1: Weren't you just asking for this?
0: Yes, I can't wait to see it. Lindsey also teased that next year is going to be an interesting one as Fleetwood Mac celebrates the 50th anniversary of their classic Rumors album. And
1: their music is so good.
0: It's as timeless as ever.
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0: Omar Lopez, music rolls on right after Frazier tries to make us think by quickly sharing one of the random thoughts floating in his head. What do you got?
1: If reincarnation is real and time isn't linear, then your next life could actually be 10,000 years in the past.
0: Let's discuss time isn't linear for a second. What does that mean exactly?
1: That means that all time exists at the same instance. So the past, present, and the future all exist in the same moment.
0: That's mad confusing.
1: It's very confusing and very difficult to understand. But the concept behind that is that time is the fourth dimension.
0: Okay, and that actually would explain the recent movie I saw, The End of Oak Street.
1: It might. I don't...
0: Because there's a lot of that going on.
1: Yeah.
0: Okay, that makes a little more sense. And as far as reincarnation, I know Hindus believe in that.
1: There are some that believe. I don't necessarily believe in it, but it is an interesting concept that if it does exist and time isn't linear, then your next life could be in the past.
0: Well, not just that.
1: You already existed.
0: Do you get to choose what you're reincarnated into?
1: Oh, I don't think so. I don't know.
0: Well, I mean, you know what I mean? That's not...
1: Yeah, what if you're a cricket? Step

0: I'm Mario Courtney Lopez. Music rolls on, but wanted to quickly mention that we've got your chance to see Somber in L.A. Hey, my new buddy. Very tall, by the way. Very tall. We're going to fly you and a friend to L.A. We're going to hook you up with tickets right up front for his show.
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1: I'm Jenny James. It's a chance to go to our iHeart Radio Music Festival where you are going to see BTS, Benson Boone, Kenny Chesney, Lainey Wilson, Weezer, Goo Goo Dolls, and more all on one stage over two nights. Who's Laura excited to see?
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1: I'm Teddy James. Reading may extend your life. People who read books for as little as 30 minutes a day lived nearly 2 years longer than non-readers. It was a study that found a 20% reduction in mortality risk. Researchers found that this boost in longevity only worked with books, not newspapers or magazines, and definitely not social media or online articles. They think that deep reading, which is holding a complex narrative in your mind over many days, exercises the brain in ways that quick skimming can't match.
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1: For your Thursday, Imagine Dragons is coming up. Rum and Selena Gomez, Benson Boone, and here's Huntricks.

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1: I'm Jenny James. Back to school season isn't just about backpacks and new shoes. 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
1: I'm Tubby James. Julie Andrews says she's not returning as Queen Clarice in The Princess Diaries 3. Ooh, she's 90, so I can kind of get it. She also told Today.com that the new story centers on Mia, not her. And it feels too late to reprise the role. Anne Hathaway says the team has a new story direction, but is still rewriting the script. Of course, Julie remains busy. She's got a Disney documentary, new book projects, and of course, her voice work on Bridgerton.
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1: Bruno Mars is next. We'll also play Justin Timberlake, Lily Young, Somber. Here's Natasha Bedingfield.

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1: I'm Jenny James. A research team is testing a smart bra that's designed to help spot possible early signs of breast cancer. You wear the bra for about 30 minutes, and it uses thermal sensors to detect unusual heat patterns and tissue changes, with AI analyzing the results for suspicious areas. It is not meant to replace mammograms. You still have to do that every year. 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
1: Why it's a good thing you are listening right now. I'll tell you about it. Three songs from now.

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1: I'm Jenny James. Older adults may have another good reason to listen to iHeartRadio, and they never said what older is. I'm just going to assume older people than me, because I still feel young, but regardless. A new study of older adults found that those who listen to music most days had a 39% lower likelihood of developing dementia than people who listen less often. Playing music or singing was also linked to a similar lower dementia risk. Researchers say music engages multiple areas of the brain and may also support memory, language, coordination, and social connection. Though, more research is going to be needed to understand why the link exists.
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1: Just past 4 o'clock, Maroon 5, Olivia Rodrigo, Justin Bieber, Olivia Dean, they're all coming up. Here's Somber.

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2: I feel awesome. Looking forward to the vacation and $1,000 to the concert.
1: It's going to be such a great weekend. You're going to enjoy it. 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

0: Music from the 90s to now, 105.1. It's Valentine in the morning. Starting up the show. Good morning, Jill. How are you today?
1: Hey, good morning. Doing okay. Doing well.
0: Did Jeff hear any of yesterday's show?
1: No, he was already at work.
0: Oh, he was?
1: Yesterday,
0: okay.
1: Yeah. He started really early.
0: Do you tell him about the show on a day-to-day basis?
1: Most of the time. If I say something outrageous, which is...
2: pretty often.
1: Yeah. I usually give him a little recap of things that I said, or somebody at work will say, I was in with Jill this morning and she said blah, blah, blah.
0: Those narcs.
1: But I will say about the Backstreet Boys comment about it being tied with my wedding, I told that to Brian Luttrell when he was in here, right?
0: Yeah, you did.
1: So it's caught on video, and that video was posted on Instagram. Jeff loved the fact that Brian Luttrell said, Jeff knows it. You know, like, so Brian said Jeff's name, so he liked it.
0: He liked the fact that the intercourse you had on your wedding night is tied with...
1: wedding night. I said,
0: you literally said wedding night.
1: I said, tied with my wedding. And then you said, wedding night. And I was like, no.
2: I mean, that's part of the night.
0: That's part of the night.
2: It's all part of the experience.
0: And then we had said, we even expanded on it yesterday. We said something to the effect of, like, so you go, well, my wedding actually, I mean, it really is tops. And then, yeah. But right after that, Brian Luttrell and the Backstreet Boys. And I go, so this is even better than your first intimate moment you ever had with Jeff. And you go, yeah.
1: Yeah. Yeah. That first time's a little awkward. You're like figuring things out.
2: So true.
1: You know?
2: So true. And a good concert can be better than some of that.
1: Yeah.
3: Wow. You're jumping in on this too.
1: Yeah.
3: Wow.
1: Oh, yeah.
3: Better than your first night with Olivia? The Backstreet Boys? Yeah.
0: Backstreet Boys is better than your first night with Olivia?
2: I've never seen the Backstreet Boys.
0: It's like, I've never been with Olivia.
2: In the middle of the crowd at some festivals, man. I just...
0: Really?
2: Yeah.
1: Oh, yeah.
0: Right.
1: Yeah. Like, I remember that first time. I remember exactly where we were and all that.
0: Where were you?
1: I'm not going to tell you.
0: Well, you're teasing us with it.
1: No. It's intimate, but
0: okay.
1: That first time is...
0: special.
1: It's of course.
0: Right.
1: But you're not in the flow. You're not like connected really.
0: I was very connected. I was flowing quite well.
2: First time is never the best time.
1: No.
0: I was okay, you know?
1: No.
0: I will say though, I get where some things can be better than that.
1: Yeah.
0: Like
1: the Backstreet Boys concert.
0: No. I was going to say a really good sandwich.
1: Oh, see, you get it.
0: No, I know, but I wouldn't say that was better. No good sandwich is better than the first time with my wife.
2: That's not what you're saying?
0: No, I'm not saying. I'm saying other times. Mm. You like down the road, 28 years in, you're like, do you want to do this? Or do you want to have a really good sandwich and watch a TV show?
1: Oh.
0: Eh. Sometimes, you know, you haven't had a good sandwich in a while.
1: Okay.
2: All right.
1: Okay.
2: All right.
0: Gotcha. Brian, jumping in. Anything on the thoughts here?
3: I don't know if I can relate to the concert being
0: better than
3: that good.
0: Intimacy with your wife. Right.
3: And I love concerts.
2: Mm-hmm. Yeah. I mean, you ever been like middle of EDC watching Zed in the pit, dude?
3: No, I haven't.
2: Pretty much rocks. Once in a lifetime experience right there.
3: Huh.
0: Is anybody actually struggling to remember the first time?
3: No, legitimately, when Jill was like, I remember where I was, I started trying to go there in my head. I don't think I can remember.
0: I'm not sure I can
1: either. You guys have been with your wives for a very
3: details.
1: Long time.
3: Right.
0: Huh. Well, I should be able to remember a handful of times, you know?
1: Oh, no.
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2: Yeah.
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0: Now 105.1, music from the 90s to now. It's Valentine in the morning. I just want to light up the text line now real quickly because this is not a primetime conversation. This is a early morning conversation, okay?
1: Okay.
0: You ever go on a vacation and you get a little backed up, right?
1: Mm-hmm.
0: Sometimes that's just how your body works. You're not at home. You're not used to it.
1: Yeah.
0: So you come home. Is there one restaurant that guarantees you're going to be able to use the restroom shortly after?
1: Yeah.
0: I have one in mind.
1: Okay.
2: Wait, can you say
0: I love
2: it?
0: The food. Yeah, I think I can.
1: Because it's nothing wrong with their food.
2: It's not slanderous. It's just,
1: yeah.
0: No, it's not slanderous. Their spices, whatever they have.
2: It can be delicious.
0: Right, yeah. And it is delicious. It just moves you along, maybe because they're fiber content or whatever.
1: And it's not everybody. It's just your personal digestive system.
0: My personal digestive system.
1: Yeah.
0: If I have a Santorini bowl.
2: Really?
0: I will go to the restroom.
1: I'm right there with you.
2: Interesting,
0: really?
2: Guys.
1: Yes.
0: Same thing?
1: But when I was in high school, it was Arby's.
0: Arby's, okay.
1: Yes.
0: Yeah, the roast beef and cheddar and...
1: Yep.
0: There you go. John.
2: Taco Bell.
0: Taco Bell. That's for a lot of people.
2: Can't do Taco Bell.
0: You want to do it. It's not
2: I can't do.
0: You want to do it sometimes if you're backed up after a trip and you want to move things along.
2: You ever had the hot sauce from Chipotle?
1: Yes.
2: The fire red?
0: That gets you
2: that
0: going?
2: That one's almost immediate, but I can't get enough of
1: you
2: it.
1: You don't do well.
0: Okay.
1: You really don't do well, though, with spice, like not, the hot stuff.
2: Not in my now older age, no. Yeah.
0: There it is. Is there a restaurant that'll move you along every time? Guaranteed. 31043.

0: Music from the 90s to now. Now 105.1. It is Valentine in the morning. Apple reportedly getting ready to unveil their first foldable iPhone. Apple folded, and now they want to fold as well. Because Samsung was doing that, right?
1: Correct.
0: So this will likely be part of their product launch event next month. The foldable iPhone is expected to open like a book, unfold to a display case, to the size of an iPad mini. Now, do we need bigger pockets in our pants now? Is it getting bigger? An iPad mini is pretty big. Apple expected to unveil the new iPhone 18 Pro

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Yep, that's us. 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

0: Now 105.1, it's Valentine in the morning. Hey, Colleen, good morning.
1: Hey, what's up?
0: How you doing, Colleen?
1: I'm good. How are you?
0: Doing all right. Pretty little name you got there, Colleen.
1: Oh, thank you so much.
0: I don't know if I like the way I said pretty little name you got there.
2: It sounds like you guys are flirting.
0: No, it sounded like I was, weird. Like,
2: yeah, you are.
0: No. God bless you, Jill.
3: Thank you.
0: Pretty little name you got there, little lady. Pretty little name. All right.
1: It's a good name. My grandpa picked it out, so.
3: Oh, beautiful. That's sweet.
0: Beautiful. Sometimes I've heard Colleen, but you're definitely a Colleen, correct?
1: I'm Colleen.
0: Oh, you're Colleen.
3: No.
0: Oh.
1: Sorry. My dad says Colleen, so I don't know. Do I like my dad? I don't know.
0: Yeah. It sounds like an Irish name then, Colleen.
1: It is, yeah.
0: Yeah. That's why the pretty little name you got there.
3: Mm-hmm.
0: All right, Colleen. That's an Irish girl on the phone line there.
3: Even
0: Colleen,
3: prettier now.
0: What was that, Jill?
3: Even prettier now.
0: Yeah. Why are you calling in today, Colleen?
1: I'm calling, you know, I am the world's biggest Backstreet Boys fan.
3: Yes.
0: How big of a fan are you?
1: The absolute biggest. I drive my high school friends nuts because I'm still constantly talking about them.
0: All right. Let's hit your little BSB trivia. You ready?
1: Okay.
0: Whose wife tried having a relationship with me?
1: What the hell? None of them would cheat on their girls, and their girls wouldn't cheat on them because they'd be absolutely
3: This was pre-anything with their spouse.
1: Okay, let's see. I'm going to say Brian's.
0: Oh, she is the biggest fan.
3: Yeah.
0: Wow.
3: You win.
0: Yeah. Yeah, that's right. Well, history.
1: I'm dusting off my shoulders right now.
0: Yeah, a little history right there between the guy on the other end of this microphone and somebody's spouse.
3: Yeah.
0: We almost went on a date. That was it. We almost went on a date. And then she goes, oh, I'm also seeing this guy named Brian. He's in the Baxter Boys. I'm like, all right, bye. Because, I mean, that was it, you know. So we talked on the phone
1: once.
3: Have you gone to the Sphere? Have you seen it? Have you seen the show?
1: I haven't, but I've seen Baxter Boys a couple times. I met them maybe like 12 years ago. Well, I met three of them. Kevin wasn't in the group, and Nick didn't come out. I think he was mad we were talking crap about Paris Hilton. So he didn't come out at that time, you know. But and then I saw AJ from afar at Joe Coy's little hand in the cement thing in February.
3: Yeah, I chased Kevin around a Christmas tree farm, and then I also saw AJ getting coffee one time, and I ran out to his car, but he had already gotten it.
1: Oh yeah, give ourselves a coronary event, chasing him down.
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0: Yeah. It's day one of the
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Now 105.1, it is Valentine in the morning. Coming up next, we'll do Topic Tingles. Three topics presented to you. You got to tell us which one tingles you. Have you ever been tingled by a radio personality? Ever been tingled by somebody on the other side of that speaker? Coming out of your Google, your Alexa, your car speaker, your AirPods right now. Three topics. You get to choose which one

0: It is Valentine in the morning, now 105.1. So here we go. Topic tingles. Three topics coming your way. Tell us which one tingles you and you want to talk about it. Jill, go right ahead.
1: What interesting way did you make money? One of the minor characters in Harry Potter.
2: You're right. It is happening a
1: no,
2: lot.
1: No, it's not.
0: It's Harry Potter every day. We talk about Harry Potter every day.
1: This is in the news, this story. She joined OnlyFans, but she is just brushing her hair and playing with her hair. And like sometimes she'll dress up, but she made $20,000 in a day.
2: Why can't that ever happen to me?
1: And she's just brushing her
0: hair.
1: We're
0: dudes.
2: So some dudes make money doing weird stuff on OnlyFans.
0: What do they do?
2: I don't know. I've just heard.
0: Okay.
1: So what interesting or weird way did you make money?
0: It's a lot easier to make money in that stuff as a woman than it is as a guy.
2: I'm sure it is.
0: You know it is.
1: But I would rather watch you.
0: Brush my hair?
1: Sure.
0: You're going to pay me 20 grand to brush my hair?
1: Well, not 20 grand, but...
0: What are you going to pay me to brush my hair?
1: $5.
0: See? I'm not going to make any money.
2: But if you get a few people to make five, to commit $5, you're good, dude.
0: First off, dude, she's not going to pay $5 to watch me brush my hair. I can barely get her to buy us breakfast sometimes.
2: She would.
0: Really? I'm going to brush my hair right now. How's it looking?
1: Well, I don't have any cash on
0: me. Oh, okay, yeah. All right, what's your topic, Tingle?
2: When's the last time you were like, dang, I'm old? Yesterday, I was hanging out with our coworker, Brandon Bell, and he brought his son with him. So I met him, and we were just chatting it up, and Brandon's like, Have you crossed 30 yet? Are you 30? And I said, yeah, I'm over 30. And his son goes, damn.
1: Oh, no.
2: I was like, what? I thought we were like near the same age.
0: No, he's a kid.
2: His son was 16. And I was like, you know, oh my gosh, I'm that much
0: twice
2: further
0: his
2: back.
0: Age.
2: Yeah.
0: You're twice his age.
2: It was crazy.
0: Wow. Okay. All right. What acoustic just slaps? You hear an acoustic version of a song, you're just like, oh, wow. To be fair, there is no other version of this song, so it is just an acoustic. Mm-hmm. But More Than Words Extreme. Every time I hear it, I'm like, man, that song just slaps. If you could play this on guitar, oh, girls be like. I love this. I love the acoustic version of Summer 69. Cyndi Lauper's True Colors has an acoustic version. She did a whole acoustic album. Just amazing. Sometimes I think when you strip something down and just put it out there bare, it slaps, as John would say.
2: Mm-hmm. Have you ever seen The Love Guru?
0: The Love Guru?
2: The song is in there and it reminds me of that movie every time, Mike Myers. Best, dude.
0: And it slaps?
2: It does slap in that movie, too.
0: So you got Jill's topic.
1: What interesting or weird way did you make money?
0: John's.
2: When's the last time you felt like, dang, I'm old?
0: And you got mine. What acoustic just slaps? Reach out, 31043.
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But, I mean, hey, if you're good at video games, this might be you.

0: It is Valentine in the morning, now 105.1. Hey, Robert, how are you, man?
1: Good morning. How's it going, guys?
0: We're doing pretty good. What topic tingled you?
1: Your topic, Valentine.
0: Okay, what's the acoustic that slaps for you?
1: No, for me, recently I went to Vegas to see Studio Sessions with Kelly Clarkson. It was my birthday.
0: Yeah.
1: And it was more like just a studio setting, which was awesome. I've seen that woman so many times, and I love her since day one. And she did a version of Breakaway. We've heard like her Beautiful Disaster and like Piece by Piece, but this one, I have never heard it that way. So that really got to me.
0: Taking a little listen here. I heard a lot of da da da da da da's. Yeah, the joy of the acoustic, the cool part is you can actually hear the person's voice so much more. And it's not processed and affected and stuff like that. It's just so clean. I love that about acoustic.
1: Yes, it was amazing. So
0: she's very, great, very man. Good. She's great. Robert, yeah. Are you married?
1: I'm not.
0: Let me ask you.
1: Divorcee.
0: Okay. Kelly Clarkson comes down from that stage, starts walking through the audience, comes to you and just starts singing right to you, and then says, "You want to get a drink afterwards?" What do you say?
1: Heck yeah.
0: All right, Robert, thanks, man.
1: Getting white knee, I think, right there. That.
0: He's like so happy now. He's like, "Are you making this happen?"
1: Yeah, you made my morning. Yeah, see, now you make me think about it. All right, you guys have a great one.
0: You too, Robert. See you, man. Hey, Dylan, good morning. How are you today?
2: Doing all right.
0: So what's the topic that tingled you?
2: The ways to make money.
3: Oh, okay. My topic. How'd you do it?
2: So I don't know if I'm allowed to say the website, but when I was 18 years old, I was a high school wrestler. I was 6% body fat. I was like, you know what? If females can make money using their bodies, doing stuff like that, I'm going to be an online cam model.
3: Okay.
2: So there was one time I was online and whoever was watching my cam just wanted to watch my feet. For about 2 hours, they told me to wiggle my toes and just play with my feet.
0: This is not real.
2: And I made
0: real.
2: About $700.
0: $700 at 18 for 2 hours of wiggling. So $350 an hour to wiggle your toes.
2: Playing with my feet and toes online on cam. And ever since then, I was like, now that I'm older, I'm like, yeah, you know what? I need some money. And I'll go do it and I'll still make some money with my feet. And if you're a good looking dude, you make money just like good looking girls. It sells.
3: Great.
0: John's right.
4: You could do this, John.
5: I'm hopping on tonight.
0: Do you have good feet?
5: I would like to think so. Yeah, I take care of my feet.
3: But sometimes you want like a little bad looking foot. You know?
0: What?
3: Sometimes people are into that.
0: How do you know this?
3: Well,
6: you sound like, sometimes you want a little bad looking foot.
5: Sometimes you want a crooked toe.
3: Yeah,
0: go ahead. Hold on, Dylan. Go ahead. What are you going to say?
2: It does work, and there are people who are willing to pay as long as you're just comfortable and you're willing to, like, just kind of ignore what you're doing.
5: Dylan, so, like, these days, how much can you make? Like, if you were to hop on today.
2: To be honest, I do it differently now. When I do it, I have a partner because when I go in with a partner and I do stuff, I make about $1,500 to $2,000 a day, a show.
0: For
3: a show?
0: Okay. What? For still the feet stuff, or have you mentioned partner? Have we expanded this role?
2: I expand and I find people who are willing to do stuff and I make a lot more money doing a lot more stuff.
5: No further questions, Your Honor.
0: Yeah, come on. We're going down a road here where I think we're starting to pull the curtain back a bit too much.
3: Yeah.
0: But
2: I made money on the feet as an 18-year-old.
0: As an 18-year-old kid, with your feet.
5: Wow.
0: And did you ever have to show your face? That's what I'd be afraid of, you know?
2: They didn't want me to. They just wanted my feet.
0: Shins down is a marker. Shins down only, guys.
3: Yeah.
0: I'm a shins down model.
3: Yeah.
0: Honest to gosh.
3: So you can imagine who's shin up.
5: Totally.
3: You know?
0: I don't even know if they are. They just think that the shin's down. Dylan, that's so weird.
2: I didn't want to know who was tipping me.
0: Right.
2: I didn't want to know who was paying me. All I know is someone was, and that's all that I can
0: do. Do they talk to you or text you? How do they tell you what to do?
2: It's live. So they would message me on the actual website. Okay. So I'd see them on the website, and they'd send requests with the tip. They would send $25. Hey, wiggle your left foot. Okay,
0: here's wiggle your left foot for 25. I'm wiggling it now for free. What am I doing?
3: This seems easy.
0: All right,
2: it was nice.
0: Is there anything for like middle-aged men to wiggle
2: their
0: toes?
2: Do the same thing. There's foot fetishes. There's fetishes of everything. You can do your hands. You can do your feet. There's people willing to pay. There's fetishes of all sorts out there.
0: And you don't feel dirty at all.
2: Like I said, you got to ignore what you're doing.
0: All right, Dylan, hang on. There's some people in the studio raising their hand. They want to talk to you off the air, okay? Hang tight. One sec, man. All right. Appreciate you. Battle of the sexes. Coming up. Battle of the feets. It is so weird to me.
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0: Now 105.1, it's Valentine in the morning.
1: Okay, you guys need to stop asking what the website is for the guy with the feet that was on earlier, Dylan. People are all over and the text line asking what it is. Mm-hmm. We can't even say it on the air, can we? Because
2: no.
1: It's not what you thought it was. It was some kind of unique thing.
2: It was. I know what it is and I refuse to say it.
1: Were you aware of it prior to this?
2: I am not going to answer that question, sir.
1: Let's see. How old is Robert? Asking for a friend. I call BS on Dylan. There's no way he made that much with his feet. 1500, 2K per day. Come on, guys. How do I sign up for that? Other text. My boot game is strong. Another text. What is the feet wiggling website?

0: Now 105.1, music from the 90s to now. It's Valentine in the morning. Hey, Julie, good morning. How are you today?
1: Good morning. I'm good.
0: Are you calling about your feet, too, or we're moving on from that?
1: Oh, that was hilarious.
0: Can you imagine making that much money doing that, wiggling your toes? A guy said he would get a text from somebody who goes, here's $25 if you wiggle your left toe. And all these years...
1: I should try it. Because
0: right?
1: My boyfriend always says I have nice feet. So.
0: Do you have nice feet? I'm just doing it for free over here, you know? So weird. But this, I don't know, it just seems... When he said you have to ignore what you're doing, I'm like, I just can't.
2: Oh, that's easy.
0: You know? Is it really?
2: Give me the paycheck.
0: John's like, I do that every morning.
2: When I see that check come in, man.
0: I do that every morning. I see that check come in. I have to deal with you and your dumb jokes, your dad jokes and all that. So, Julie, John's topic tingled you. Go right ahead.
1: Yeah. So I immediately thought, because this is my first day back, I feel old when I see how old my former students are. I teach first grade, and I have a former student who had a baby last year. Had his own kids.
2: Wow.
0: Yeah. The former student's coming back. But don't you love when they come back to say hi?
1: Yeah, I still keep in touch with two of them from my very first year teaching. And then this past year, I went to high school graduation of a bunch of them. And a bunch of them graduated from college. And
0: oh, man.
1: Yeah, it's really sweet when they come back. Even when they leave elementary school and they're in fifth grade and they all come back and give me a hug when they're going off to middle school. It's really
0: I love
1: sweet.
0: That. Colin went back to his high school yesterday. A bunch had changed. He went to Oaks Christian out there. And a bunch had changed. They were redoing some stuff and everything. He saw a bunch of the old teachers and stuff that he literally would have seen like just a few months ago.
3: Yeah.
0: But it was so different because now you're a high school graduate and you're going to be at college on Friday.
3: Mm-hmm.
0: His move-in day is this week. And it's just wild. And there he is, like a full beard walking in saying hi to folks and stuff. And I'm sure it's strange for them too.
3: Yeah.
0: And it's just strange to walk into a high school campus knowing that, okay, I did 4 years there and now... I'm not there. Now I'm walking onto this campus as an adult to say hi to friends.
3: Right,
0: you know?
3: You're a visitor now. You
0: right.
3: Know? It's crazy.
0: It is a wild world. And so many kids start
1: it's
0: today.
1: It's hard when you don't recognize them too because they look really different from first grade to high school.
0: Yeah. Well, yours is a big
1: me?
0: Thing, right?
2: It's crazy.
1: I'm like, sure.
0: Yeah. There's nothing worse than the do you remember me? Oh. Be like, sure. How you doing?
1: Look exactly the same, but a lot of them, especially the boys, look really different.
0: Yeah. You have a very, you know what? I don't know your age either, Julie. You don't have to say it or anything, but you have a very young voice as well.
1: Oh, well, thank you.
0: I feel like you have a voice that's not going to age.
1: Yeah, I met a new staff member at my school a couple days ago, and I told her how long I've been teaching and how many different schools, and she's like, wow, you don't look old enough to have done all that. I was like, thank you. I feel old inside, but okay, thank you.
0: Yeah, no, that happens. Well, listen.
1: Someone told me I had a nice teacher voice, too.
0: So you do? It's very soothing.
3: Mm-hmm. Yeah.
1: Well, thank you. That made my day.
0: All right. Well, you go have a great first day of school, okay?
1: All right. Thank you.
0: Thanks, Julie. Now, 105.1.
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0: 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Now 105.1. It is Valentine in the morning.
1: Travis Barker from Blink 182. He said that he told his son Landon to turn down appearing on The Voice. Landon is 22 years old, and Travis said that he went to him the other day and said, "Hey, they offered me to go on The Voice." And Travis said, "Dude, you are way too cool for that." He said, "You got to think about your idols. If your idol is Kurt Cobain, would he ever do The Voice? No." So Travis kind of advised him not to go on TV.
0: He might have done it early on if he saw how it could help his career out.
1: That's
0: you know what I mean? It's a different world now. An opportunity to get yourself in front of eyeballs and let people hear your music and stuff like that.
1: Because people follow you on social media, sure. Right. They might know your music, but then you get a bigger audience on a show like The Voice.
0: It's not necessarily the old days of coming up and playing through the clubs, you know? Mm-hmm. That's still there for people, but they all want that moment, I think.
1: Right. And Big Brother on CBS is celebrating a milestone by airing its 1,000th primetime episode. And they're going to do a special broadcast on August 27th to celebrate. Former contestants are going to come back. They're going to show memorable highlights from its 26-year history. I'm Jill with your entertainment headlines.

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1: Music from the 90s to now, 105.1. It's Valentine in the morning. We are in the season of kids going back to school. If that is your child and you want to reach out, give a shout on the air, you can. 310-43. For a lot of kids going back to school, in high school maybe, you're thinking, oh man, I get to see my friends again. This is great. It's great. But if you're incoming, you're a freshman, or maybe if you're nervous about school, it's a little different. So if you're an upperclassman, maybe junior or senior, be much more gracious to the incoming freshman because they're trying to navigate the school. They're trying to find their way. And you know how hard it might have been for you in your freshman year. Anybody going to a new school, it can be difficult. It can be kind of scary. Maybe it's a junior high school, a middle school you're going to. And just starting school for the first time, what if you're a transfer student? You know, what if you came from out of state? Who knows? Mm-hmm. There's a million different reasons why going to school the first day can be a little intimidating for some people. So if it's not for you, if for you it's like, dude, what's up, man? Dap it up. If that's you, be a bit gracious. Say hi to somebody you might not have said hi to. And I will tell the seniors out there, having experienced it with my son recently, if you go to the senior year, make the most of it. Just make the most of your time in that high school. Concentrate on those grades, juniors, seniors. If you're doing college, you got to pay attention to that stuff. But make the most of it. Enjoy this time because it is fleeting. It goes by very, very fast.
2: And cherish seeing your friends every day.
1: Friendship, right?
2: That is a big adjustment, you know, not seeing your best friends every Monday through Friday.
1: But learn everybody's name in your classes. If you haven't said hi to everybody in your class by the end of the year, you're doing something wrong. Say hi to them all. Learn people's names. Be a part of that moment because moments like this are so beautiful and wonderful and you should cherish them. And I think you'll have a great school year. Be nice to your teachers. Show up for class. Attendance is probably part of your grade. So don't mess that up. All right. We've done our part.
2: All right. See you guys later.
1: Get out there and take on the world. Let's go. Just let us know how you're doing. 310-43. But right now, it is the battle of the sexes. Representing the man, his name is Zach. He's a college student, enjoys scuba diving. What's up, Zach?
3: Hey, how's it going?
1: Hey, man.
2: Representing the ladies, her name is Teresa. She works as a paralegal and enjoys going to Hawaii. Let's hear it for Teresa.
1: What's up, Teresa?
4: Hi.
1: Hi, Teresa. Are you in Hawaii? Where are you at right now? You sound far away.
4: No.
1: Got it. Okay, perfect. Here's how it works, Teresa. I'm going to ask you a few questions. Zach, Jill's going to ask you some questions. Best out of three wins. Still tied. The end of regulation. We go to a not-so-tough tiebreaker question. Let us start with the ladies. What is the name?
2: Oh, I didn't write this. Jill. I did not write this. I didn't even talk to John about this.
5: What?
2: The problem is,
1: now it's in John's head. You know?
2: I didn't write it.
1: What? Here it is. What is the name of Harry Potter's owl?
4: Harry Potter's owl?
1: Hedwig. Hedwig.
4: Hedwig.
1: She just finished Harry Potter.
2: Yeah.
1: And all we're getting is Harry Potter conversation from Jill.
2: Very
1: and stories. Oh, like, no. Even in her entertainment headlines, she had Harry Potter stories. I'm like, what are we doing?
2: I have another one coming up as well.
1: Stop.
2: Zach.
1: Jill.
2: It's in the news.
1: It's in the news because you're putting it in the news. But you're putting it in the news.
2: Okay, I won't do that story then. Zach, owl is the name of the owl in what books about a bear?
3: Oh, man, I have no clue. Bernstein Bears?
2: No, Winnie the Pooh.
1: My current score is 0-0. Which continent is the Sahara Desert located on?
4: What continent?
1: What continent? Where would you find the Sahara Desert? What continent?
3: Gosh.
1: Africa.
2: Zach.
4: Oh, I was going to.
1: Are you going to say that? You were thinking about it? Yeah.
4: Yes, shoot. I did a just guess.
2: What rock band famously covered the song Africa by Toto in 2018? They're also performing at our iHeartRadio Music Festival.
3: Green Day?
2: No. Oh, Weezer.
1: You guys are not doing well. You are not doing well. You got to get one of these right. Here we go. Here we go.
4: Okay. Here we go. Here we go.
1: In bowling, what is three strikes in a row called?
4: In bowling.
1: Yeah, you're not going to get
2: it. Oh,
1: this.
2: No.
4: Yeah, I don't know.
5: Gobble, gobble, gobble.
1: It's called a turkey. A turkey.
2: All right, Zach, you can win it with this one.
1: Can he?
2: How many pins are set up at the end of a bowling lane?
3: It's 10 pins.
1: Oh, my man. Ninth inning rally. It's a walk-off. Guys, get it. Nice job. Battle of the Sexes Championship certificate posted on social. Use the hashtag Valentine the morning you share that pride, okay?
3: Awesome. Thank you.
1: Well, as you exit the stage, Teresa, this moment is entirely yours. You take it away.
0: I had a hysterectomy yesterday, and I really wanted to win. But can I get on the Christmas card list, please?
1: My gosh, of course you can. But how are you feeling? How are you doing?
0: I'm okay. I was excited to get on. I got to play, so that's good. I'm feeling okay today.
1: Are you back home?
0: Yes, they sent me right home.
2: Really?
1: I had no idea.
0: Yes, as soon as I went to the bathroom, they said, okay, since you're up, you want to get dressed, we'll get the wheelchair. Out you go.
1: Oh my gosh. Do you have somebody that can help you out around the house? Is there anybody checking in on you?
0: Yes.
1: You do. Yes. Oh, thank God. Okay.
0: Yes.
1: All right. Well, hang tight. We'll get you all set with that Christmas card list and everything else too. And I'm glad you're feeling a little bit better to be on the air today.
0: Yes. Thank you.
1: Okay, love. Hang on.

Now 105.1, it is Valentine in the morning. If you want to shout out your school, let us know how you're feeling today. Reach out 31043. You can be anonymous too. You feel nervous? You excited? What's going on? 31043.

0: Music from the 90s to now, 105.1. It's Valentine in the morning. You guys ready for the school year? How you feeling? You can be anonymous if you want. Love to hear from high schoolers, kids in grade school. Maybe you're starting college. Maybe you're like my son. You're checking into your dorm on Friday.
1: Crazy.
0: Blowing my mind.
1: This text says, Natalia is so excited for her first day of kindergarten. Shout out to Logan. Shout out to Roy Romer Middle School. And then this text says, don't forget, go Justin Early Learners.
0: Abraham, you ready for this?
2: Yeah.
0: First day of school for you, huh?
2: Yeah.
0: What grade are you going into?
2: Third grade.
0: Wow. Third grade. Look at you, the big third grade. What are you excited about?
2: About seeing my teacher and making new friends.
0: Yeah. Did you get a new teacher this year? Somebody you haven't met before? Yeah.
1: Was it the teacher you wanted?
0: Let's rephrase that. Was it the teacher that mom wanted?
3: I've never met this teacher, and as soon as I told him what classroom it was, like, oh no, she's the mean one.
0: Oh no. He got the mean teacher?
3: Yeah, that's what he says.
0: No, don't believe those Facebook parents. She's not mean.
3: I told him, she's not mean. I'm like, she's just probably strict. She's not mean.
1: In fourth grade, I got the strict teacher, and I was not looking forward to it, but I learned so much that year. And she turned out to be very sweet. Strict, but still very sweet.
0: Abraham, any hotties in your class?
4: Oh, my.
2: I hope Kayla's there.
3: You hope
4: Kayla's
3: there?
2: Okay.
0: Okay, all right.
4: You asked. I didn't think I'd get an answer. I love kids.
0: Abraham, have a great first day, buddy. I appreciate you. Thanks for calling in, Mom.
3: You're welcome. Thank you, guys. Have a good day.
2: Bye.
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0: Now 105.1, music from the 90s to now. It's Valentine in the morning. We got kids going back to school, private schools, public schools, homeschooled. Ooh, do you have like a hard date if you're homeschooled when it starts?
1: That's a interesting, great right? question.
2: Back to school?
3: I bet you do.
0: Yeah, there must be like a date that mom and dad set. Go, all right,
3: yeah,
0: we're starting now. Some might go all year, who knows? But we got some shout outs, kids going back to school.
3: You can text us at 31043, like this text that said, I'd like to wish all the recent preschool graduates who are headed to kindergarten and all of our alumni a wonderful first day at Big Kids School. Another text says, shout out to Ava, she starts TK, and a shout out to Aria, who starts second grade. And then one last text, my son Aiden starts fifth grade today. It's bittersweet, but exciting.
0: All right, Luke Combs, this is

0: It is Valentine in the morning, now 105.1. David, good morning. How you doing, bud?
1: Good.
0: So you're 11 years old. What grade are you starting today?
1: Sixth grade.
0: Wow.
1: Junior high, 6th through 8th.
0: Oh, so this is junior high right now.
1: Yeah.
0: Wow.
2: Do you get lockers?
1: Yeah.
2: Oh. Just so you know, even when you are long past high school and college, you are still going to have nightmares that you cannot get into your locker. I have them all the time.
0: What?
3: That's
2: like
3: nice.
2: I'll walk up to a locker and I just don't remember my code.
0: It's first day.
4: David, just so you know, you're going to have nightmares.
0: Yeah.
2: I was trying to make it feel better. But I
0: don't.
2: Guess,
0: you were?
2: I guess I didn't.
0: David,
2: sorry, David.
0: You're going to have a great first day of school. It's going to be so much fun, man.
1: Thanks.
0: That is, do you hear the timidity now?
2: Sorry, David.
0: Oh my gosh, dude. And when you come home and you talk to mom, you tell your high-low moments of the day, okay?
1: Okay.
0: And I hope there's more highs and lows. And just try to make friends, be open to people, and just realize that everybody wants you to do well.
1: Okay.
0: Okay. What's mom's advice? What did mom tell you?
1: Just try to walk quick to your classes so I don't get detention.
2: Yeah.
0: Okay, get your classes on time.
4: Good tip.
0: So you don't get detention.
2: Mm-hmm.
4: Yeah, is this your first time having multiple classes then?
1: Yeah.
4: Yeah, because in elementary school you just have that one teacher, and
0: right?
4: Junior high is the first time you have to actually walk to different classes.
2: Yeah.
0: Okay.
4: Mm-hmm. Big step.
1: Yeah, my mom said I'm not allowed to chit-chat going through classes.
0: Yeah, we heard mom. Tell mom enough of the chit-chatty herself there, okay? I feel like mom and Jill would get along quite well.
2: Oh, we will.
0: Yeah. David, great school year, buddy. Let's go.
1: Go, David. Thank you. Bye.
0: Bye, bud. Thanks for calling in. Sienna, good morning. How are you today?
5: Hi, good morning.
0: You doing good?
5: Yeah, I'm doing good. How are you guys?
0: We're doing all right. What year are you going into?
5: Senior year.
0: Senior year. Wow.
2: Fun.
0: How are you feeling today?
5: Excited. I'm getting there early so that way I can help show freshmen around since I'm a part of my school student body.
0: Love that. Love that. And are you ready for senior year, for all the excitement that senior year brings?
5: Yeah, I've helped out with events before, so I'm excited to actually participate this year.
0: Gotcha. Okay. Have you guys done a senior sunrise yet?
5: No, not yet. It's coming up soon.
0: Coming up. Oh my gosh. So exciting. The football games and stuff, all the events going on senior year. My son just graduated. If you listen to the show, I'm sure you already know that. But wow.
5: Yeah, me and my mom listen to you all the time.
0: Oh, I love you
2: Thank
0: for that.
2: You.
0: Thank you. And do you drive to school on your own, or does mom still drive you?
5: She's driving me today.
0: She's driving you today. Okay. Yeah. It's first day of school. And you guys make little signs and everything at the house and take some pictures before you went out?
5: Yeah, we did.
0: I love that. You're going to have a great year. What do you want to do in senior year? What's your goal for senior year for you personally?
5: My goal is honestly just to participate as much as I can. I'm currently in charge of our school's haunted house, so I'm working on that for this year.
2: Nice. Oh, fun.
0: That's so cool. And I love your idea, participate as much as you can. And for some kids, that's hard, right? Some kids are a little bit shy or maybe introverted and stuff like that.
2: Mm-hmm.
0: So anything you can do to help other kids make some great memories and participate as much as they can, I think that would be awesome. But I think you're a good kid. You're going to do well this year.
5: Aw, thank you.
0: All right. Well, keep in touch. Let us know how it's going, okay?
5: All right. I will. Thank you.
0: Invite us to stuff because I'm an empty nester. My kid's going to college on Friday. I'm going to be a mess.
5: Yes, we'll definitely check out our Instagram for any events.
0: All right. Thank you.
4: You're really going to go down there, huh?
0: I guess I'm going to the haunted house.
2: Yes.
0: We're coming to the haunted house, Sienna. Make it good.
5: I will.
0: All right. Thanks, love. You take care.
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1: 90-year-old Julie Andrews is not going to be in Princess Diaries 3. She plays Queen Clarice Rinaldi, Anne Hathaway's grandmother, in the first two Princess Diaries. But Julie Andrews said, I think the absolute truth is that I think I'm really past all that now. She says she's not completely retired, but it's a different kind of work that she's doing these days, writing books. She does a lot of recordings of podcasts and voiceovers. But she said, truly, I don't think I should be a part of it. So she's not going to be in Princess Diaries 3, which crushes my heart. And Taylor Swift's cats, Olivia, Meredith, and Benjamin, are currently not pleased with their living situation. It is so funny to me what stories make entertainment headlines. I don't know if somebody had an interview with the cats, but apparently they are not excited about Taylor and Travis's new dog with, quote, disrupting their peaceful routines. The dog wants to play every minute of the day while the cats want peace, quiet, and personal space. I'm Jill with Entertainment Headlines.

0: Music from the 90s to now. Now 105.1. It is Valentine in the morning. Coming up later on this hour, other than your wedding or the birth of your child, what was the greatest day of your life? I think maybe, for Brian, it's right now. But go ahead, Jill. Yes?
1: I maybe mentioned this once or twice, but seeing Backstreet Boys of the Sphere, greatest night of my life.
0: You're not allowed to play today because we've heard that one several times recently.
2: You said it was better than your honeymoon yesterday.
0: Yeah.
1: Yeah. Yeah. Yes. It was.
0: She said it was better than her honeymoon night yesterday.
3: I mean, wow.
1: No, it's tied with my wedding at number one. Number two, the Eras Tour.
0: And the Eras Tour.
1: Yeah, that's at number two.
0: All right, so other than your wedding, birth of your child, what was the greatest day of your life? Text in at 31043. It is a battle of the sexes. Reps of the men, his name is Abel. He works as a property manager and enjoys baseball. Abel, what's up, buddy?
4: Abel,
0: woo! Oh, hold on. Abel's button's not pressed. Producer of the year. Here we go. Abel, good morning, bud.
4: Good morning, guys. How you guys doing?
0: We're doing all right.
1: Representing the ladies, her name is Anne Marie. She works as an office manager and enjoys anything and everything that has to do with the beach. Let's hear it for Anne Marie.
0: What's up, Anne Marie?
5: Good morning.
0: Here's how it works, Anne Marie. I'm going to ask you a few questions. Abel, Jill's going to ask you the questions. Best out of three wins. Still tied. The end of regulations. We go to a not-so-tough tiebreaker question. Start with the ladies. Which country hosts the Wimbledon tennis tournament?
5: England.
0: England? Hello. That's correct. Nice job there.
1: Abel, name one of the two sons of King Charles.
4: Prince Harry.
1: Harry and William. Good job.
0: Current score is 1-1. What color / pattern flag signals the winner on the final lap of a race?
5: I don't know.
0: Oh, a checkered flag, much like Brian's past.
1: Abel, who starred as Sonny Hayes in the 2025 movie F1?
4: I'm sorry, can you repeat that one more time?
1: Who starred as Sonny Hayes in the 2025 movie F1?
4: Brad Pitt?
1: Yeah, that's right.
0: I don't know what that guy's doing. I mean, he's Brad Pitt, so maybe he doesn't have to do anything. But how great did he look in that movie?
1: Yeah,
2: amazing,
0: right?
1: Really good.
0: And he's 73.
2: That's not true.
0: Unbelievable. Just unbelievable. All right, current score is 2-1, guys. Which fruit is dried to make raisins?
5: Grapes.
0: Grapes is correct.
1: And Abel, what vegetable is used to make pickles?
4: Cucumbers.
1: Yeah.
0: Well, sounds like you're ready, willing, and able to win.
4: Awesome.
0: Guys, got it. Nice job, dude.
4: Thank you.
0: Battle of the Sexes Championship Certificate. Post it on social. Use the hashtag Valentine the morning. You share that with Pride, okay?
4: Awesome. Will do. Thank you guys so much. I listen to you guys every morning.
0: Oh, thanks, man. We appreciate that. As you exit the stage, this moment is entirely yours. Anne Marie, take it away.
5: Thank you guys for the opportunity. It was a fun opportunity, and I appreciate it. I listen to you guys every morning. Have a good one.
0: You too, love.
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1: All right, coming up, other than your wedding or the birth of the child in your family, what was the greatest day of your life?
2: Like Moni, who said squeezing Prince's behind at Paisley Park in 2000.
1: What? Squeezing?
2: Squeezing
1: Prince's behind Prince's at Paisley behind. Park, which was his studio and everything?
2: Yeah, back in 2000. Sarah said, the day I tried to pay my rent and realized my oldest had already paid it, I felt the most proud mom ever for raising such a great human.
1: Are you allowed to do that? I don't think you are.
3: Squeeze
1: maybe Prince. Yeah, well, not now, but Prince probably didn't care back in the time.
3: Yeah, I bet he probably enjoyed it.
2: Maybe.
3: I don't know. He seems freaky.
1: Prince was a little freaky.

0: Music from the 90s to now, 105.1. It's Valentine in the morning. Melissa, how you doing?
1: I'm good. How are you guys?
0: We're doing all right. The greatest moment of your life. It cannot be your wedding, cannot be the birth of your child.
1: No, it actually was this past February. My daughter let me go along on her bachelorette weekend, and we went to Thunder Down Under in Vegas. And it was just great being with her, celebrating her wedding next year with all her little bridesmaids.
2: That's great.
0: It was great being with her at Thunder Down Under.
1: Yes.
2: Do they still do the trampoline dance?
3: Oh, dear.
1: I think they did, but it was so cool compared to Chippendales.
2: It's a little more classy.
3: No, it's not.
0: Don't, no.
3: Valentine and I did an investigation on this once.
0: No. Yes.
3: We really researched a bunch of videos, got contact from listeners who had been there.
0: Yes.
3: That is some extreme stuff there.
0: Yeah. And you guys, because my wife and Jill, for what birthday was it?
2: My 21st.
0: 21st. They all went to a Thunder from Down Under, I believe, right?
2: Yes.
0: And they tried to say, oh, no, it's classy. It's more about the script.
2: What? So that was Magic Mike.
0: Whatever. You know what I mean? It's the same storyline. It's the same storyline, right?
2: Thunder from Down Under, you don't see anything besides the booty.
3: No, you see it.
0: We saw it.
2: We weren't watching Thunder from Down Under.
0: Yes, we were.
2: I've been there five times.
0: Five times!
4: Save a horse right now.
0: Good God!
3: Oh, my God!
2: I have a friend that used to be in the show.
3: He's not really your friend, Jill.
2: Yes, he is.
0: I think you know how that works, Jill. If you have to hand him a 20, he's not really your friend.
2: No.
0: By the way, Jill is like, I'm not going to say she's cheap, but she's very frugal with her money.
2: Yeah.
0: As the story goes, Leilani told me this, that you put a 20 in somebody's like little belt or whatever, their little undies.
2: You
0: took change.
2: No. You don't put money in anything there.
0: All right.
2: Melissa, back me up on this. It's classy.
1: I actually like Thunder Down Under better than Chippendales.
0: Yeah, that's not saying it's classy, Jill. It's just stating what she preferred.
1: So it was classy. You hardly ever saw anything. You only got to see the booty. Mm-hmm. And other than Chippendales, they only let you take pictures during one song.
0: Okay.
1: But it was such an honor to be with my daughter and having a great time.
0: Oh,
1: it was amazing.
0: Well, I'm glad. Thanks for calling. I appreciate you.
1: Oh, you're welcome.
0: Take care. I wonder, like, with all the cameras, they set at 0.5 or they get it zoomed in?
2: Oh.
3: Jill?
2: You know what? For some reason, I don't remember being able to film when I went.
0: Oh, really?
2: It's been a while since I've gone to a show, but I don't remember being able to have our phones out.
0: Uh-huh. Okay.
2: Honestly.
0: All right. And you're still going to go with you don't see anything. Just
2: you
0: booties.
2: You see booties. I'm telling you.
0: So you guys never turn around?
3: See, I don't know if I believe it because Jill hates butts.
2: Oh.
3: Famously hates butts.
0: Yeah.
2: Yeah. Yeah. But
0: not
2: when
0: those.
2: You're dancing, it's part of it.
0: You're dancing with a guy?
2: No.
0: You got on stage and danced with him?
2: No, when the booty
0: is dancing. Did you get on stage at all during these five events?
2: No, I was
0: did
2: not
0: any
2: called
0: guy
2: up.
0: Get on top of you?
2: No.
0: Oh, you were not called up. You were bummed about that.
2: No, because I was never like the bride. Usually they go out and they get the bride and the bachelorette party or, you know.
0: Right.
2: I've never been up there.
0: Right.
2: Promise.
3: That's why she's been five times. She's waiting.
0: She's trying to get up, John.
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6: 6:30 a.m. Your alarm goes off. You jolt awake and start thinking about fueling your gut? 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

0: 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Now 105.1. It is Valentine in the morning. Your best day ever. Not your wedding. Not the birth of your kid. Something else. Your best day ever.
1: Melissa said, going to a divorce party and meeting my husband. Ram said, my first Guns N' Roses concert when I was 14. And Michelle said, when Gavin DeGraw sang Not Over You to me at one of his shows.
0: That's a great song, too.
1: I love that song.
0: Yeah, it really is good. All right, Bruno Mars, I Just Might.

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1: Kylie, you've been on hold for a few minutes, so I did want to get to you. Sorry for being on hold. What was the best day of your life?
2: Okay, my best day ever was when I won my car on The Price is Right.
1: Oh my God, that's awesome. Cool. Oh, that is awesome.
3: Which game did you play?
2: It was called Line 'em Up. So I had to guess the car price through like three different other prizes.
1: Yeah.
3: Okay.
4: Dude, that's awesome. I had a buddy in college who also won a car. Did you keep it or did you sell it immediately and just have to pay the taxes?
2: Oh, no. No, I'm driving it.
4: Amazing. What kind of car is it?
2: Yeah. A Toyota Corolla.
3: Hey. Oh, love it.
1: That's who we endorse. We love Toyota around here. Yay. That's very, very cool.
2: I made it all the way
1: Kylie.
2: To the Showcase Showdown.
1: Oh my God, the Showcase Showdown.
2: I spun $1 on the wheel, so yeah. I won $1,000. Yep. And yeah, I made it to the Showcase Showdown.
3: Oh, cool.
1: Is it hard to spin that wheel? It looks kind of heavy.
2: It is. It's heavy.
1: Yeah, that's what I thought. Gotcha.
2: I know.
1: Oh, Tashi also told us you wanted to come to Jill's defense about something she said.
2: I have been to Chippendales.
4: Okay, here we go.
1: Okay. Yeah. All right, little expose.
3: So she's been to the other one.
2: I love Chippendales. I got one of the guys' tank top.
1: You got one of the guys' tank tops?
2: After they ripped them off.
1: Oh my God. Stuff happens. Well, we're all doing our biggest moments, our greatest moments in life, other than wedding and the birth of a child and Jill's like the Backstreet Boys and people calling up with Chippendales and Thunder from Down Under and your car and stuff. And we, the boys, we haven't gone yet, so I feel like maybe we should just go now.
3: Yeah,
2: you guys should.
1: Thank you. One of the greatest moments of my life. I feel like just a moment sitting with my son, sharing an ice cream on a vacation that just the two of us took one time back in Connecticut and just spending time with him. I always remember that as just such a beautiful, sweet moment.
3: That's great.
5: I think my anniversary with my wife, we went to church that morning and prayed for forgiveness for Jill.
1: Yeah. And for others in your life. Others. I know. John, and for you.
4: Probably the first time I gazed upon my girlfriend's eyes. Just really showing up on that first date.
1: Yeah.
4: Nothing like it.
1: That's nice,
3: you guys. You guys got to get out more. You got to live.
2: Oh, I have another one. I'm going on a cruise on Saturday.
1: With naked men?
2: Sure.
1: Bye, Kylie.
2: Bye.
1: Take care.
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0: 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Going to wrap things up around here. 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
0: 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We'll catch you guys tomorrow morning, Friday. 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

Countdown 105.1, music from the 90s to now. A little bit after 9 on your Thursday. Maybe you missed that keyword at the top of the hour. I'll repeat it for you so you can win $1,000 and a trip to Vegas. Hang out.

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Somber and back to friends. Hey, it's Delana, and I would love to hook you up with a trip to Vegas and $1,000. 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Oh, it's going to be so much fun. And we want to send you. 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And right now, this hour, the keyword to win is Vegas. Vegas. Just text the keyword Vegas to 200-200. You're going to get a confirmation text and info. 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
1: Taylor, and I knew it, I knew you. She's been spotted with Travis Kelce in St. Louis. I'm sure they're back for, you know, for the NFL. They're getting ready.

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0: 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Remember about going back to school, either as a student or as a parent, that you live with. You have them. You got them forever.
1: Yeah. I mean, I've got both. The ones as a kid and now as a mom.
2: Those first days of schools really stay with you.
0: So I have to say, I love that our listeners are gracing us with theirs. If you don't know, we're in the midst of an awesome contest. 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You can enter now. And when you do, you share your favorite back to school moment. I've got in front of me some of the best of the 2,500 plus submissions to date.
2: I can't wait.
1: Same.
0: First, let me say hi to Marcy Rosendale in Monroe, New Jersey. Every parent who sends a kindergartner off to the bus for the first time worries, will they miss me too much? Will they be anxious? Not Marcy's daughter. When she got the bus ride home, she was so busy chatting up with her new friends, she didn't even get off the bus. She forgot her stop. She kept riding.
1: So what did they do?
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1: So, thinking about something that hit my algorithm, did you know that certain odors affect our perception of time? If you want something to go fast or slow down, you can smell this. Next.

0: Music from the 90s to now for Ames and all of Central Iowa. Now, 105.1. I have a quote of the day, but I became obsessed with how things can make time change that you smell. Certain smells affect your perception of time. Smells that make time go by faster. So if you want time getting into work to go faster, baby powder, fresh laundry, and vanilla.
1: I love all those smells.
0: And if you want time to slow down, freshly baked cookies, coffee, and barbecue.
1: Mm.
0: I love all those smells.
1: They smell great.
0: And they do make you want to just sit in it and simmer in it. I just thought that was extremely fascinating.
2: Your shirt is far open today, let me just tell you.
1: You distracted, Tanya?
2: Yes, I couldn't pay attention to the last 2 minutes of the show.
0: I thought my microphone was covering it.
2: You're...
0: Today's quote. Every time you take something personally, Tanya.
2: Oh, wow. Honestly,
0: you have found a part of yourself you haven't learned to love yet.
2: That's dark.
1: Take that home.
2: That is dark.
1: But when he includes your name in it.
0: Well,
1: I am sensitive.
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It's very rare that Jay-Z hits the studio these days to spit out a verse, right? 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
3: So I got a caller on the line with an issue here. Her brother has been seeing someone for 6 years. He told our caller that she's not the one. What does she do with that info? Does she share that? Does she take it further? Not get involved? 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

0: know their names.
1: What's up, guys? I'm Bruno Mars.
2: Hi, I'm Miley Cyrus.
3: Hello there. We're Moon 5.
0: And you know all their lyrics. Now 105.1. 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

0: Now, 105.1. Jamie's on the phone. Jamie says her brother told her his 6-year girlfriend is not the one. Should Jamie tell the girlfriend? Jamie, why did he tell you that?
1: Well, we're really close. I mean, we grew up together. Our parents got divorced, so we were just super close growing up, and I know he trusts me, and that's the problem.
0: So is it the other person's desire or plan to take it further? Do we know for a fact that that's clear?
1: Oh, for sure. She gave him an ultimatum. She said, you know, if we get to 7 years and I don't have a ring, then I'm done.
2: Oh, okay.
0: I never think that's quite the way to handle it, FYI. Here's the thing. I don't think you need to do anything but guide your brother with your opinion and advice. I do not think that you get involved and share this information.
3: No.
0: He trusts you. He needs to handle it himself, but you can certainly counsel him on the best way, in your view, to handle it.
1: That makes sense. No, that makes sense.
2: Yeah, he needs to set her free if he's not going to go further.
0: Push him to do it.
1: Mm-hmm. I know. Okay. I feel like I'll call you back and let you know how
2: this goes. Yeah, I'm actually invested now.
1: I will. Thank you, Ryan. I love you so much, and I love listening to you both on the radio, so thank you.
0: Thank you, Jamie. Take good care.
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1: Sissany, you've already got a dog. How many?
2: Just one.
1: Okay. And you've already got squirrels?
2: No, well, natural no squirrels.
1: Yes, outside. But there's another, the kids want to add another friendly, cuddly addition to the family.
2: I wouldn't say it's very cuddly. It's a lizard.
1: Can you keep the lizard? Next.

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1: Sissany, what happened? The kids caught a lizard?
2: Oh my gosh. I get home yesterday and they're like, Mom, look what we caught. And the little tiny lizard, which they named Larry, is in this tiny jar and they want to keep Larry. And I was like, we cannot keep Larry. This is a wild lizard. And honestly, I did look it up. I asked chat, like, can you keep a lizard this as a pet? And no, it needs to eat like bugs and insects and like all the things.
3: But you could feed it that.
2: No, we're not doing it. So I told them that they have to release Larry back into the wild, which they did. And it was a special learning moment, I thought.
1: It's a great teaching moment.
2: Yeah, thank you.
1: Because first of all, I love their animal kingdom heart.
2: Yeah.
1: Right? The wild animal heart there, they want to foster.
2: Right. Exactly.
1: Right? Wild animal, because they are big-hearted animal lovers. Uh-huh. But at the same time, you know, you can't, it's like when you go into the ocean, you can't be upset that little things are underwater. You're in their house.
2: Yeah, that's true.
1: You can't be upset that the bear comes in your pool. You built a home on their house.
2: Mm-hmm.
1: So lizard needs to go back home. I mean, they need to be in their environment, because if you really break it, it's such a fun conversation.
2: I know.
1: If you think of all of the moving parts of the ecosystem, right? Like the lizard eats the bug. The bug does this. Then, I mean, every animal does something for the whole kingdom of wildlife that you can't intercept a part of it. It would break down the whole system. Think of the ripple effect, kids.
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3: What's up? It's Olivia Rodrigo.
0: You hear them here. 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

0: Now, 105.1, music from the 90s to now. Seacrest here. So happy to be a part of the routine. Oh, you can't whistle.
1: Yes, I can.
0: That was a lower lip whistle. It's not even a... No, that's too much of a hiss.
1: No, really? I picture more Cinderella vibes when I whistle.
0: No, I hear much... I had a lot of lip there.
1: You're making me laugh. I can't do it.
0: I do. I hear, Tanya, could you do your whistle, please?
2: I don't know how to.
0: No, there's so much air. Way too much air.
1: Well, cue close to the mic.
2: Here's mine.
0: Get back. Breath control. No, it's too much.
2: Not even a whistle.
1: I can't do
0: Ruby,
1: it.
0: Can you whistle?
3: I'm not very good.
0: Okay, this isn't it. Give Ruby her shot.
3: That's all I could do.
0: One note? Michaela, can you whistle?
4: I think so.
0: Let's hear it. Too much air, guys. You're blowing too hard. Mark, can you whistle?
1: Wow. Oh.
0: Zippity doodah, zippity. I mean, there he is, right there. Jiminy Cricket. Whistle's a sign of happiness, but it annoys Jordan in the back room, she told us yesterday.
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Kylie Jenner and Timothée Chalamet have been together for a few years now and seem to be getting more and more serious. So how close are they actually to taking another big step, maybe getting engaged? Tanya's been following this. Next hour, we'll break it down.

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0: 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Hey, make sure you're connected on our socials at Now 105.1. Now, what's new? So here's what's new. I was downloading a new app, and you know when you have to buy it and prove that it's you with your Face ID?
1: Yes.
0: Mm-hmm. I smile. Do you have to smile at the Face ID app to get it to approve you?
1: No, but if you're yawning, it usually doesn't work.
0: Well, I've been smiling big, and it rejected me.
2: Mm. What app were you downloading?
0: That astrology app. What's it called? CoStar? Yeah, because I'm reading my Capricorn thing every day, the do's and the don'ts. I know you've been preaching, the two of you have been preaching astrology to me for, I don't know, 12 or 13 years.
2: Yeah, it's great.
0: I didn't have uninterest in it.
2: Now you just have newfound interest in it.
0: Well, I told you, you know, sometimes in life you need something positive. There's so much negativity out there and toxicity out there. Mm-hmm. And I find that, and you didn't present it that way, Tanya, when you sold me on it. I find that astrology is a very positive belief system.
2: Who are you?
1: Literally.
0: That's what my Apple ID says. Who am I? They don't know who I am on Apple either, my app store. Who are you? Why are you buying? Maybe it's because I'm buying that app and they're like shocked. We don't know you anymore. Yeah, these aren't like, the kinds of apps you buy.
2: Yeah, they're like decades. Your co-hosts have been trying to get you into astrology, and now you're into it.
0: Who stole your phone? Because this is not you trying to buy this app,
2: exactly.
0: Apple says.
2: I'm just happy you're on board now. This is very exciting.
0: It's remarkable. What a great thing. I wish I would have listened to you. I say this often. I wish I would have listened to you then.
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2: Seacrest. Coming up next. After 3 years of dating, is it time for engagement? That's Tanya's trending report.
3: Not according to Kylie Jenner and Timothée Chalamet.
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0: The music from the 90s to now is on now, 105.1. Tanya, go ahead. What's the trending report?
1: So everybody wants to know if Kylie Jenner and Timothy Chalamet are getting engaged. And the answer, according to a new report, is not anytime soon. A source told People magazine that the couple is not engaged right now and that they're not in a rush to change that. They said that Kylie and Timmy are very much in love. They don't have plans to rush an engagement. They love how their relationship is. They've been together since 2023, so it's not a new relationship. And usually that three-year mark is when people really are like wanting an engagement. But it does feel like they're getting more serious and committed, but they're just not wanting to put a ring on it.
0: Who knows? We don't know.
1: Neither one of them saying this. This is like insiders telling People magazine or whatever, but
0: 3 years is a long time.
1: That's usually the mark where you start talking about it.
0: Normal.
1: You're like,
0: That's long.
1: What's long?
0: 3 years. 3 years, a long time to be engaged and just start talking about it. I think you'd be talking about it after a year for sure.
1: Yeah, no, that's what I'm saying. I think 3 years is when you're expecting to get engaged.
0: No, I think it's after a year and a half.
2: Really? Wow. That seems
0: for most people.
2: Is that your path?
1: Yeah.
0: My path would be 12, 15 years.
2: Or a long engagement.
0: Or very long engagement with no ending.
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We want to hear about your most memorable first day of school. I can remember several of those first days. Do I tuck in my shirt at Dunwoody High School? Do I do the half tuck? You know, the half tuck, the belt thing in the middle. What do you do? It's a big decision. 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

0: 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Thanks for being with us. Tanya, what's coming up?
1: I have your best zodiac matches if you want to hear those.
0: I can't wait.

0: Now, 105.1, music from the 90s to now. You were just saying, Tani, do you have my what sign?
1: I have your best astrological matches since you're a Capricorn.
0: Yes. This is the sign that in theory in astrology, if you follow it, is best associated or best connected to you.
1: Yes. So as a Capricorn, you're best with Taurus and Virgos.
0: The month.
1: So that is May, April, end of April to end of May and end of August to end of September. They tend to bring to help you build stability. And then Scorpio and Pisces come up a lot too. Their emotional depth helps balance out your ambitious strength.
0: Well, that's six of the 12.
1: Four.
2: There's 13 signs.
0: What? I thought there was a sign for every month.
2: It overlaps. There's 13.
0: Oh, so there's a bonus month?
2: It's not a month because they're like three
1: weeks. Is there really 13?
2: Yeah.
1: I'm not believing it. I'm believing in my solid 12, and those are your best matches. Well,
0: Thank you. Give me some facts here. Look it up. The sun actually passes through 13 constellations in the sky, including the one that starts with an O, Ophicus.
1: It's called get me that in gym class.
2: I'm just saying.
0: It's not used in traditional astrology. Tanya, would you just give her a chance? She's right on, I think, based on what I'm looking up.
1: Thank you.
0: Thank you very much. That's what college gets you. I dropped out. I don't know. I thought 12. That's what dropouts think.
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And there you go. That's going to wrap it up on a Thursday. 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
1: Yeah, hope you're enjoying your Thursday afternoon. Did not see the eclipse at all. They're saying you can only see it, like, the good part of it in Spain. So we're not in Spain.

0: 1051.
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1: Not only was there a total solar eclipse in parts of the world this week, also an active meteor shower that happened yesterday and today. It's been 20

0: 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I hope you're enjoying your afternoon. My name is Raf. 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My name is R-A-P-H. Or you can call, you know, whatever, just kind of like you. What's up?
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6: 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Madison. This week, Laverne Cox is back. We're talking about her new book, her controversial ex, and going off on the red carpet.
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1: Okay, I'm at work today because I did not win the Powerball jackpot. What is it, $1 billion? Even with the cash, like the cash lump sum value, it's still like 330 million something. I'm like, I'll take even a million.

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1: I like this study. Another reason for you to get a dog for the family if you have kids, right? According to a new study, babies who grow up with dogs get sick less. There are many benefits to having a dog, and here's a new one. All right, the kids get sick less. A Finnish study shows that the babies who grow up around dogs, on average, healthier and require fewer antibiotic courses than their peers. Less likely to also develop respiratory tract infections. So a dog is like hypoallergenic or whatever they call it. That's perfect for the baby.
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1: I know, it's Friday, Junior, Thursday afternoon. I don't want to work anymore. Like, I want to procrastinate for the rest of the day and, like, take Friday off. All right, are you with me? I want to do that. Let's go.

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1: Oh, you're still at work, huh?
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0: At least you got your Friday off. People do 4-day work weeks all the time now. It's great.
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1: All right, by the way, Vegas, our iHeartRadio Music Festival presented by Capital One. Plenty of chances for you to go. So make sure you're listening all day for those keywords to text, okay? You want to guess $1,000 spending cash to see BTS, Zara Larsson, Benson Boone, Goo Goo Dolls, and more in Vegas, all right? It's going to be a good one.

0: 1051.
1: Wait, so you actually walked into the wrong car before? What'd you do?
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2: 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It looks pretty nice.
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1: 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That's a good thing.
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The music from the 90s to now is on Now 105.1. You know, here's me hoping it was Friday, but it's only Thursday evening. Hope you're enjoying it. Already out of work, relaxing with a glass of wine, right? My name is Raph. Hope you're enjoying it. Here's Linkin Park.

0: Music from the 90s to now for Ames and all of Central Iowa. This is Now 105.1. I feel like it's the best time to buy like a new laptop or like some electronics because, you know, school's coming back in session around the corner. So like, you know, get a new laptop with a good discount or student discount maybe. What are you doing right now?
1: We're looking for bedding for my daughter. We just moved.
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1: My name is Raph. 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
1: Yeah, Thursday evening, what are you doing? Let me know what you're up to. My name is Raf. That's my Instagram handle, so you can say hi. You can send me a DM or send me a talk back on the iHeart app. That's the cool way to do it now, right? Lumineers.

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1: 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We'll see you there. No.

0: 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Yeah, Jorge, what do you got going on?
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